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1: My name is Angelica.
2: Angelica?
3: Mm. Mine is Linda.
2: Maybe it's not the biggest ship that has been here.
3: What a lot. I don't like big ships. And no. We have a very small one, and that's nice. But 2 weeks, that's enough.
2: You've been already 2 weeks?
3: Yes. Already? We've been around island, yeah. Iceland. And we've seen a lot of the land, of people, nice people. Mm-hmm. But today it is very naya.
2: It's a little bit like the autumn is here
3: it's
2: already.
3: Like autumn. And we are looking for some nice shops, but they are too far away from the ship.
2: Yeah.
3: So we can't find. You know some nice shops here?
2: Well, this street there is the main shopping street in the downtown. Then we have a shopping center, but that's further away.
3: Yes.
2: So if you're looking for shops, it's here and it's this street over there. But I'm not sure if they're open yet. At least they should open at 10. Do you stay most of the time on the ship or how many times do you get to go and visit places like Akureyri?
3: Every day we have some excuse and we can go outside. We have a bus, we have bus travels. We have seen a lot of interest, waterfalls, geyser, everything. It was quite interesting and we learned a lot of the land, a lot of...
2: Do you see a lot of the land from the sea, like when you're traveling along the shore, when you're on the ship, do you see something?
1: From the ship we just see the shore, but when we stay we have a bus and go into the country and have guides from here who told us about the country and the landscape and the volcanoes and waterfalls and all this. I personally don't like very much traveling by ship. I would prefer to stay at one place and from there discover the country.
2: Mm-hmm. But is it your first time on a big ship like this?
1: Second time, yeah.
2: Yeah.
1: I didn't want to really, but it was interesting possibility to learn island, to come to island. It's very comfortable. You don't have to organize everything. You get it from the ship, you go on the bus and they show you and they tell you.
2: Yeah. So you can just take a look at the trips that are available on the ship and book something over there and then you just...
1: Yeah. Before we start the journey, we get a plan of all the excursions they offer, and then we decide I would like to go there and there, and then everybody organizes as it. We don't have to do it.
3: Next time we are going to hire a car to organize a flight, and we want to stay in a hotel. Somewhere here, maybe somewhere in another place, and we want to organize ourselves because then we can stay as long as we want.
2: Yeah, you want to have more control.
3: Yeah, it's my life.
2: It's my life.
3: And the rest of it, I want to stay as I want to do. But it was an organization, and better the first time it is now Iceland. Oh, there, we haven't been there. And maybe have a look. That was the intention.
2: Do you get seasick?
1: No, not yet. We don't know what happens when the storm comes and we go
2: is
1: back.
2: Is there a storm coming?
1: Yes, our captain yesterday told us, the day before yesterday, there would be a storm coming, and so we leave one day earlier, go back to Germany.
3: Seasick. I've been seasick for some hours before we arrived at Faroe Island, between Faroe and Iceland.
1: Yeah.
3: There was not so much. And I hope so that tomorrow we can go in a normal way, that I can enjoy it.
2: Yeah, I hope so too. And is there a community, mostly German speakers on the ship, or do you know
1: Only German people.